It's been a few days, nothing's the same, you're a stranger. But in my heart, I know there's no one that can know you better. Maybe you're right, but I need time for me to write this chapter.

under a blanket of blue. Just you and I beneath the stars, wrapped in the arms of sweet romance. The night is ours, yes, under a blanket of blue. Let me be thrilled by all your charms. Darling, I know my heart will dance within your arms, yes. Summer night is magic.